0: Give me some little bit of satisfaction, the big O.
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2: 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Sam and Dave got the Soul Band. Do you remember this one? It was 24, way up there where the air is rare, in 67, Soul Heaven. 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
2: 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From 1967, it went something like this.

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sit there mumbling, talking trash. If you want to have a ball, you got to go out and spend some cash and let the good time roll now. I'm talking about the good times. 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

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But don't let no female play me cheap. 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

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I know how to make you feel like you wanna feel. 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

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She says, hey babe, take a walk on the wild side.

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New York City is the place where they said, hey babe, take a walk on the wild side.

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And the colored girls say,

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I say you look so fine that I really want to make you mine. 4, 5, 6, come on and get your kicks. Now you don't need

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